0: guitar playing right here.
1: Yeah, mama don't allow no guitar playing right here. I don't care what mama don't allow, play my guitar anyhow. Mama don't

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Don't take your rose too far from